0: service a lot and tell them to charge it, please and thank you very much.
1: Who's in and out and up and down and in everybody's way?
0: That's what Mr. Salamone says, and he ought to know. He's the manager, for Lord's sake.
1: Who's up at break of day, creating a terrible racket in the halls?
0: Sometimes I take two sticks and skitter them along the woodwork.
1: Who has a lovely way of writing her name in lipstick on the walls?
0: My mother is 30 and wears a 3½ shoe.

0: tissue paper in her dress, and you can hear it.
1: Eloise, what are you doing?
0: Here's the thing of it. I have to open that window wider because there's this pigeon who keeps hanging around out there, and I'm gonna squonk him in his head.
1: Eloise, what are you doing? 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
0: Nanny, actually I am rather tired.
1: Good night, my dear.
0: Good night, Nanny.
1: Good night, Eloise.
2: Eloise.
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2: Eloise.
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1: Yes, I know.
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1: Oh, Emily.
0: Alexandria?
1: Hey, Virginia.
0: South Church?
1: Where's that?

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Well, I

And we crashed through the wall and into the street, kicking and a gouging in the mud and the blood and the beer. I tell you, I fought tougher men, but I really can't remember when. He kicked like a mule and he bit like a crocodile. I heard him laugh and then I heard him cuss, and he went for his gun and I pulled mine first. He stood there looking at me and I saw him smile. He said, "Son, this world is rough, and if a man's gonna make it, he's gotta be tough. And I know I wouldn't be there to help you along. So I give you that name, and I said goodbye. I knew you'd have to get tough or die. And it's that name that helped to make you strong." Yeah. He said, "Now you just fought one hell of a fight, and I know you hate me, and you got the right to kill me now, and I wouldn't blame you if you do. But you ought to thank me before I die for the gravel in your guts and the spit in your eye, cause I'm the that named you Sue." Yeah, what could I do? What could I do? I got all choked up and I threw down my gun, called him a paw and he called me a son, and I come away with a different point of view. And I think about him now and then, every time I try and every time I win. And if I ever have a son, I think I'm gonna name him Bill or George, anything but Sue. I still hate that man.

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0: Just like a real doll daddy when you're giving me a red hot kiss. 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
1: Well, good evening, good afternoon, good morning, wherever you are in the world. Thank you for joining me. I'm Brian James, and yes, this is my treat for you from the 60s.

Well, once again, a very good afternoon, good evening, good morning, wherever you are in the world. Thank you for joining me on my 60 show. In fact, my sensational 60 show with me. I'm Brian James. On the show today, as always, I will be featuring my album of the show, an album I have so selfishly chosen of my collection that I like, and I hope you do too. Louise Barlow is back to tell us who one of her heartthrobs was in the day, and Sue Weston is going to be talking about a concert she went to that turned out to be so much better than she originally thought. I hope you enjoyed the songs we kicked it off with. Thunderclap Newman, 1969. What a great song that is. Something in the Air. And I think it was there was one or two film tracks wanted that on the start of their films. I can't remember exactly. I'll try and look that up. And then I followed it by Love Affair, Everlasting Love. 1967. Originally recorded by Robert Knight, and I have that record in front of me now. Robert Knight. Not as good as Everlasting Love, in my opinion. In a moment, I'm going to give you my question of the day. See how clever you are. But before I do that, there are a few people I need to say hello to who said hello to me before I even came on air. So a big hello to Lynn, Brenda, Angela, Wendy, and Tom and Gail Morton. Hello! Thank you so much for just saying hello. I love it. Now here's today's question. Well, I play an intro from a certain song from the 60s. I'm just going to give you a few seconds of it, and it's just for fun. See if you know the answer. Do you want to have a listen? Just for fun. Just for fun, what is this song? And that's the song I'm going to give you the answer to in a few minutes' time. But right now it's my double up slot where I feature one artist and two of their hit singles. And today I've chosen The Searchers.

0: 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I love them. Great memories.
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2: Now then, all of you, I said about 7 or 8 minutes ago, I put a question to you. I played you an intro to a piece of music and I wanted to know if you knew the answer. I'm going to play it one more time before I give the answer. It's only for fun. But do you know the answer to this song? What song is this intro from?

How did you get on? Did you get it right? Well, the correct answer is the Walker Brothers from 1966, The Sun Ain't Gonna Shine Anymore. And thank you for taking part, and I hope you got it correct.

He had the moves. And Australia fell in love with his songs. Elvis Presley, 50 Australian Top 10 Hits. Celebrate Elvis's 75th with 50 of his biggest hits. The ballads. The songs that drove you wild. This album has it all. Elvis Presley, 50 Australian Top 10 Hits. They were the soundtrack of a generation.

0: we're going to have a little look what went on many years ago in the 60s, and I'm going straight back to 69. The Beatles. The Beatles continued working on Abbey Road, recording overdubs on Come Together and Polythene Pam. I did think that was a strange title, Polythene Pam, but what a song it was. And then the Troggs, 1966. They started a 2-week run at number one on the US singles chart with Wild Thing. And because of a distribution dispute, the Troggs single was available on two competing labels, Atco and Fontana, because both pressings were taken from the identical master recording. And finally, in 1964, which was a long time ago, I know it was, Roy Orbison was at number one on the UK singles chart with It's Over. It was Roy's UK, his second, I should say, UK number one, and he was the first American artist to score a UK number one in the past 47 weeks.
1: I don't believe it! It must

0: played it for her. He played it for me.
1: Well, I don't think I can remember.
0: If she can stand it, I can. Play it.
1: Yes, boss.

0: That was the Everly Brothers from 1960, a top five hit. And what brilliant harmonies. Oh, brilliant.
1: The sound of solid gold.
2: Due to the nature of this program, listener discretion is advised. This program may contain words that only a mature man like Brian James may use. You have been warned.
0: In a moment, I'm going to be talking heartthrobs. Before I do that, this is Graham Nash from the Hollies talking about when they first met the Everly Brothers.
3: You were a fan of music, which, you know, you don't see legendary artists talk that much. Maybe one artist they'll talk about being a fan. And you waited in line to meet the Everly Brothers outside of a hotel in Manchester.
4: That's right.
3: How did that help you, your fan experience?
4: It changed my life. Let me just set it up. This is April 22nd, 1960. I'm 18 years old. I've been singing with Alan Clark, and we've been doing skiffle songs and doing, you know, blues songs and stuff like that. The Everly Brothers came to Manchester, and me and Alan Clark, who later formed the Hollies with me, decided that we were going to meet the Everly Brothers. And that was a dream. I mean, you know, who does that, right? But we waited. The last bus left. We knew that we were going to have to walk 9 miles back home in the pissing rain. It was a drag, except we were going to meet our idols. So around 1:30 in the morning, they come, they're a little drunk, they come around the corner, and we go, oh man, they're here, oh God, oh man, they're walking towards us, oh my goodness, right? Don and Phil Everly talked to me and Alan Clark for what seemed like half an hour, just encouraging us. Well, yeah, me and my friend Alan, we sing, you know, and we sing your songs, and we really love them, we'd like to be in, make records, and we'd like to be in the business. And instead of like just, you know, patting us on the head and signing an autograph and going off into the hotel, they stood and talked to me and Alan Clark. It changed my life.
3: You remember what they told you?
4: Yeah, they told us to not give up, to keep doing it, that eventually, if that is your dream, you will get your dream. It changed my life, that moment.
0: That was Graham Nash, as I said before, from the Hollies when he first met the Everly Brothers.
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0: Now I'm going to introduce you to Louise Barlow. You don't know her, you'll never know her, you'll never meet her. I'll probably never meet her. But I asked all of you a long time ago, did you have a heartthrob in the day? When many years ago, did you have somebody you fancied, male or female, or you just liked their music? And now we've been talking about Graham Nash and the Hollies. Louise Barlow sent me an absolutely wonderful email saying how much she loved the show. She loved the 60s, and she met on 5 occasions Alan Clark from the Hollies. Best band I've ever seen, Brian, and I thought Alan was very handsome. I am married now with 3 children, Brian, and Alan's a thing in the past, but it's still there in my mind. Is he now? Is he? Harold Alan Clark was his name, born in 1942, the original founder member with Graham Nash of the Hollies. And he was responsible for helping to write many songs by the Hollies, things like Long Call Woman in a Black Dress, Carrie Anne, Jennifer Eccles, and this one. On a Carousel.

And Louise, I hope you've enjoyed listening to that song featuring your heartthrob, Mr. Alan Clark. And now I think we'll have a little bit of Herman's Hermits.

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1: What gave you the impetus and knowledge to leave Rory Storm? How do you know?
2: We ended up in Germany, the Beatles as a band at the Bambi Kino, and Rory and the Hurricanes, which I was in, at the Kaiser Keller. And then the guy who owned both of them put us both on the same club.
3: Wow.
2: And I would sit there, and you know, there was a lot of medication and alcohol because you were mad and you're out the country. And I loved the front line. I just loved John, George, and Paul.
1: You loved the way
2: they were just great.
1: Right.
2: And
1: when you
2: I sat in a couple of times, you know, I'd be the proper musician, you know, at 12 o'clock, Brian Epstein would knock on the front door because you're still in bed. Because you'd been up all night, and say, well, could you come down to the cavern and play with the lads? I say, sure.
1: Where was their drummer?
2: I don't know. You'll have to ask him.
1: Yeah, I know. he's not talking.
2: Anyway, so I did that for a few times, and then I was with Rory, and we went away to play another holiday camp, and I got a phone call. Could you join the Beatles? I said, this was Wednesday, and I said, when? And Brian Epstein said, oh, today. I said, no, I can't go today. I'm in a band here. We have to sort this out. I'll be there Saturday.
1: Yeah, just give me a couple of days.
2: And they got another drummer by then. So
1: it is amazing.
2: But people were saying, you're leaving Rory?
1: What are you, crazy?
2: Yeah, I love the Beatles.

Because Dial soap never lets perspiration odor come between friends. Ordinary soap leaves thousands of bacteria on your skin, sort of like this. And these are the cause of perspiration odor. Dial with AT7 removes most of these bacteria, not just from under arms, but all over. Dial protects you long after your daily bath. Never lets perspiration odor come between friends. She

0: Aren't you glad you use Dial? Don't you wish everybody did?
1: This is the Brian James Show, music from the 60s.
2: We are not going to have got a bit of a frog in the throat there. Oh, goodness me, where's that come from? We're now going to look at Grammy Music Awards from the year 1963. The section we have chosen today, that means me, is Male Solo Vocal Performance. And now here are the nominees. Tony Bennett, I Lift My Heart in San Francisco. Mel Torme, Coming Home. Ray Charles, I Can't Stop Loving You. Great track that is. Anthony Newley, What Kind of Fool Am I? I love that song. And Sammy Davis Jr., What Kind of Fool Am I? Who was the winner? Tony Bennett. I Left My Heart in San Francisco. Just wonderful, this is. I'm going to sit back and just relax.

1963 Grammy Award winner, the man himself, Tony Bennett, just wonderful. In a moment, it'll be time for me to leave you. Can I just say thanks for being with me? I've loved being with you today, tonight, this morning, wherever you are in the world.

0: Johnny, we have one more request for you to read, and this is for your record, Restless, so here it is.
1: So it goes like this. It says, Dear Brian, will you please play Johnny Kidd and the Pirates record of Restless for my boyfriend, Johnny Day of Lancaster. Yours sincerely, Sheila Brash. And
0: Sheila's...
1: And there's some kisses there for you, Brian.
0: No, they're for you, I'm sure.
1: No,
0: but anyway, here for Sheila and a boyfriend is Johnny singing Restless.

0: 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In fact, that's brand new, the brand new digital single release from the Kerr Donnelly Band. Go on, grab it now. 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
0: Now, I went and bought this next album. Has it been living under a rock? Now, I even thought this might have been AI at first. Some of the AI music these days sounds to me just as good as the real stuff, and it's very difficult to sometimes differentiate between what's been created artificially and what is real. But I'm assured this is real. And boy, is it good. Now, this album came out in 2015. The album is Retrospectives, Volume 1, 50s Rock and Soul. And it's released on BMG Productions. Here's two tracks on the album from Brandon Coombs.

found that album this week, Fabulous Album Retrospectives Volume 1, 50s Rock and Soul on BMG Productions. It came out in 2015. Two tracks from Brandon Coombs on the album. I can tell you nothing about Brandon. Maybe you can tell me a bit more about him. That was Sweet Dreaming of You. And before that, Dancing the Groove. We'll go out with another of Brandon's tracks from that album at the end of the show. And before I stick the album away for the meantime, let's have one more from it. This is Keith Soul Simmons.

0: just go and check out the album Retrospectives Volume 1, 50s Rock and Soul on BMG Productions. They're all like that, they're all excellent. That's Keith Soul Simmons. My day off is here and is ever underway this week with grooves of a more recent vintage. But the golden grooves, they start here.
1: Reviving those lost and forgotten 45s. It's Gus's Golden Grooves.
0: And we've got Tony's and Frank's first picks for the year coming up later. Let's have Doug's right now.

0: Yes, just a bit good. Thank you for those, Doug. That's Doug's picks this week on the show. Susan Summers. She was a teen pop vocalist. She came from Long Island, New York, and she recorded briefly for the Diamond record label in the early 1960s. In fact, that was her first release on Diamond in 1961. Susan Summers with Mummy and Daddy Were Twisting. Before that, Doug's first pick, also from 61 on the Fenway record label, Johnny and the Debonairs. And it was The Bone Cracker.
1: Playing the lost and forgotten rock and roll era 45s. You'll not hear played anywhere else. It's Gus's Golden Grooves.
0: And Tony's and Frank's picks are coming up in a little while. Let's have some train songs now, though, shall we?

Yes, more this week from Big Ralph. That's from the 2025 album My Western Trail, released on the Starcatcher record label. Big Train. And before that, on Sleazy from 2023, the fabulous Countryside of Harmonica Sam with This Train. So, train songs it is.

Yes, yes, I just love that. What a version of Night Train. All the way back to 1952 with Wynonie Harris. And his version was released on the King record label. Wynonie, of course, was an American rhythm and blues vocalist. And he's described as having a hot and raunchy rock and roll style. Well, I can't disagree with that, can I? Before that, 1960, it was from the EP Ricky Sings Spirituals. That came out on Imperial. Yes, it was Ricky Nelson, and that's not often played, is it? The track was Glory Train.

Well, it is what we do here on Golden Grooves, playing the lost and the forgotten, the rarely played, the sometimes never played. I always describe it as songs and tunes you'll struggle to hear played elsewhere on the radio these days. Back there to 1962, Sandy Nelson on Imperial, and that was Day Train. And we'll round off our little train song slash tune feature with probably the most famous train song ever. No, it's Tar Heel Slim.

0: I reckon it's one of the most famous train songs ever. Back to 1958, it was the B-side of the 45 on Fury when it came out, the great Tar Heel Slim. And that was number 9, Train.
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2: Gus's Golden Grooves.
0: Yes, I'm Gus, this is Golden Grooves. We do love to spin songs from those flying the flag for us these days. Now, last week on the show, I played a track from this next album. The album's called Original, and it's available on all major digital download platforms. I had the pleasure of meeting the guys. That's the Meyer Kings when I was across holidaying in Mallorca at the tail end of last year. Here's a track from that album, Original. This is Sitting on the Trail of a Star.

0: Fantastic stuff. That's the great Albert King on Stax from 1968, the live version of Night Stomp. Gus with the Golden Grooves, spinning 2 hours of those lost, forgotten, underplayed, rarely played rock and roll era gems. The songs and tunes that, well, you'll struggle to hear them played elsewhere these days, but they are definitely deserving of another chance to be heard. And looking at my cheat list, let's see what's next. Oh, yes.
1: It's time for Tony's list of musical suggestions on Golden Grooves.

Yes, fabulous choices as ever, Tony. Thanks for these. Tony's picks this week started with Larry Dowd, a rock and roll singer from Iowa. And we played a 1959 spinning 45 of Larry's. That was Blue Swingin' Mama. And you've just heard from Johnny Powers with the band of Stan Getz and Tom Katz. And that was Long Blonde Hair, Red Rose Lips. And it was released on the Fox record label back in 1957. Now, Johnny Powers was actually born John Pavlik, and he is described as an American guitarist, singer, songwriter and a producer specialising in rockabilly. And it's probably quite fitting that we spin that one this week as we're coming up to the anniversary of Johnny's sad passing on the 16th of January, just 3 years ago. Speaking of anniversaries, and speaking of Tony, he reminded me it is the anniversary of the passing of Phil Everly. Phil was 74 when he died on the 3rd of January, 2014.

is a fabulous version, isn't it? 1973 on RCA Victor. Thanks for reminding me of that one, Tony. Phil Everly passed away on the 3rd of January 2014. And that was Phil there with his version of The Air That I Breathe. Now, another anniversary, another sad one. He passed away on January the 3rd, 2021. He was 78. I'm speaking about Jerry Marsden. And this was the first Jerry and the Pacemakers song I ever heard.

remembering Jerry Marsden, who passed away on the 3rd of January 2021 at the age of 78. And that was the very first Jerry and the Bassmakers song I ever heard. And I was hooked. Yes, Jerry wrote it, and it was the B-side of You'll Never Walk Alone. That was It's All Right.

Yeah, we played that one before, but well worth another spin. That is rocker Eddie Dugosh there with the A-ha Playboys, a B-side on the Sarge record label from 1956. That was Strange Kind of Feeling. It's Gus here with the Golden Grooves. Let's head up to the top of the hour, like.

0: It's another one that was put my way by Doug. Thank you, Doug, for that. The Texans, 1961, on the Infinity record label for the Green Grass of Texas. And would you believe that was actually Johnny and Dorsey Burnett? Indeed it was.
1: Now, here's more of the best music.

that one before. Like a few on the show this week. That's a far better audio quality of the song. Is it me, Buka Highland? 1961 on the Australian Leiden record label. And Garcia with the Golden Grooves. Yes, we love the oldies. And we love the B-sides. Imagine sticking this on

real name was Walter Evan Leese, but he recorded under the name Lucky Lee. We do like that. 1965, a Decca label B-side. I play the part of a fool.

Yes, I keep telling you, it is the sort of stuff you'll struggle to hear played anywhere else. And two tracks there from the Belmont H album. Bill Heehan sings the Nashville sound, and that was But Here Am I, and before that, She's a Devil. Right, let's have a couple of songs that are very much cut from the same cloth. We'll start with this one. This is Buddy Cagle, and his song is titled Look.

So were they cut from the same cloth? Well, not only cut from the same cloth, they were actually written or co-written by the same person. And of course, that's the country standard. Thanks a lot, that version from Buddy Knox and the Rhythm Orchids on Liberty from 1963. Yes, Eddie Miller co-wrote that song, and Eddie Miller actually wrote the song that I played before that from Buddy Cagle, Look For Me, which was a Dual Tone label B-side, apparently from 1971, although I reckon it was easily 10 years before that when it first came out, but I can't prove that definitively. Anyway, two songs very much cut from the same cloth there, and the common denominator was the writer, Eddie Miller. Now, while I've got Buddy Knox out, let's spin this one, 1961.

0: far too good a song to sit there languishing away, never getting played or heard, is it? That's Buddy Knox, 1961, on the Liberty record label for Three Eyed Man.
1: Playing the lost and forgotten rock and roll era 45s you'll not hear played anywhere else. It's Gus's Golden Grooves.
0: And this is Gary Criss.

That's good, isn't it? That's Gary Chris. I think Gary's still with us as well. He hails from New Brunswick in New Jersey. And that was a 1963 Diamond 45 of Gary's, Sweet, Warm and Soft. And if the name Gary Chris is familiar, well, he was the singer who first recorded the song Our Favourite Melodies, which of course was a huge hit for Craig Douglas over here in the UK. Garcia with the Golden Grooves, back to 1960. These are the V8.

just for me. Well, he was a singer from the Bronx, New York. He very much grew up in the wake of Elvis Presley. He was called Joey Castle, though he also recorded under the name Cliff Rivers. And that was True Lips by Cliff, a B-side on the Thanks record label from 1963. Across here in the UK, that got elevated to the A side of the 45. It still sank without trace, though. What a good rock and roll record. And before that, on the Vibro record label from 1960, it was the V8s with Papa's Yellow Tie. And this is Gus with the Golden Grooves. I played you a track earlier from Phil Everly to mark the sad anniversary of his passing. Here's one from the Everly Brothers. Oh.

0: harmonies don't get much better than that, do they? Don and Phil, the Everly Brothers, from the 1958 Cadence album, Songs Our Daddy Taught Us, and that was oh so many years. Gus here with the Golden Grooves. Guess what?
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So fabulous picks again from Frank, and indeed from Tony and Doug earlier. Thank you for those, Frank. The very distinctive vocal there of Brian Hyland. And that was a Cat Label B-side from 1960, I Gotta Go, 'Cause I Love You. And before that, Frank's first pick this week from a female 60s band called The Delights. And it was a 1964 Arlen 45. And the song was Breaking Hearts to Him Is Just a Game.

Yes, making it two there from Bryan Island, the B-side of Itsy Bitsy Teeny Weeny Yellow Polka Dot Bikini. 1960 was the year for Don't Dilly Dally Sally. Gus here with the Golden Grooves. We're on the home straight.

yes, I do love that song. A song written by Jimmy Breedlove, first recorded in 64 by B.B. King, and indeed many others. That was Jamie Maher's version. I think Jamie's Australian. And that one came out on the Warner Brothers record label in 64. The song is I Wouldn't Have It Any Other Way.

soulful sound of a group called the Sonettes from 1962 on the K.O. record label, I've Gotten Over You. Before that, back to 1958 on the Mercury record label for the Counts. And despite them singing Shake This Town, the title is actually Shake The Town. So, there you go. Right, Gus here, just about winding things up for this week. Let's go on to this song written by Sam Cooke, sung by Sam's younger brother. That's L.C. Cooke. This was released on the Sar record label in 1964. It is L.C. Cooke, Put Me Down Easy.

rock and roll singer, I think, is still with us, and it's well worth checking out the back catalogue of Jimmy Dell. And that was an RCA Victor 45 from 1957, She Won't Pet. And we'll head up to time on Golden Grooves this week, like this.

Now, there's some speculation out there that that Carl Smith version of Cut Across Shorty was actually recorded before Eddie Cochran's version. It was certainly released after Eddie's version, and that version of Cut Across Shorty came out on the Columbia record label back in 1960. Before that, on Colpix, a Roy Orbison and Joe Melson song, Daydream of You. It was 1962 for Don Gant. And that'll do it. Thanks for tuning in. Now, the track list for this one, it'll be on the Facebook page. Yes, it'll be there in minutes. And yes, I'm still thinking of taking a few or a couple of weeks off this month, but the best way to keep up to date with what's happening musically is to subscribe to either my Facebook page, that's Gus's Golden Grooves, or my Mixcloud channel, that's Golden Grooves. Of course, you can do both. And that way you won't miss a thing. So, until we meet online again,